0: Es la hora rock and pop. 2:05.
1: And so I wake in the morning and I step outside and I take a deep breath and I get ready.

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What's that? Hawaiian noises. He's banging on the bundles like a chimpanzee. Oh, that ain't me.

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1: 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After story had never been told. So now you see the light. Hey, you stand up.

0: 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It's Rock and Pop.
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2: 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Rock and Pop.